0: Look at the ravens. They don't plant or harvest or store food in barns, for God feeds them. And you are far more valuable to him than any birds.
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1: Return to the Lord your God, for He is merciful and compassionate. He's slow to get angry, and He's filled with unfailing love. He is eager to relent and to not punish. Guys, this is the God we serve. If you are outside of a relationship with Jesus Christ, if Jesus isn't your Lord and He is not your leader, maybe you've been following God in your past, but you haven't been following God for the last number of months or years in your life, return to Jesus and experience the grace of the God of a second chance.

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On February 15th, 2026, Golden Auction set the all-time record for the highest-selling trading card in history, and it sold for $16.5 million. And so, just so we're all on the same page, this is a tiny piece of cardboard with some ink on it. That's it. And someone spent $16.5 million on it. Now, if you ask me, there are a lot of better ways to spend that money than on a card. But here's the deal. It doesn't matter what I think it's worth. What matters is that the man who bought it thinks it's worth that much. Have you ever wondered how much you're worth? Like how valuable your life is? Until February 15th, no one really knew how valuable that card was. And now we know how much it's worth because someone paid that price for it. So here's the good news. You don't have to wonder how much you're worth. 1 Peter 1 says that you were ransomed, which is another word for bought, not with silver or gold, but with the precious blood of Christ. The price tag on you was Jesus's life. And so it doesn't matter how valuable the world thinks you are. It doesn't even matter how valuable you think you are. The God of the universe was willing to pay the ultimate price for you, his son. That's how valuable you are. That's how much you're worth. That's how precious you are to God. And as hard as that is for me to believe sometimes, if a guy is willing to pay $16.5 million for a piece of cardboard, I shouldn't be surprised that God is willing to pay with his son for the entire world. So no matter who you are or what you've done, you have value. Jesus proved it on the cross.

0: Cameron and Nevia Collazo of Aurora are celebrating their wedding day today. 1 Corinthians 13, 4 through 7 says, "Love is patient and kind. Love does not envy or boast. It is not arrogant or rude. It does not insist on its own way. It is not irritable or resentful. It does not rejoice at wrongdoing, but rejoices with the truth. Love bears all things, believes all things, hopes all things, endures all things."
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Poets and prophets on MyBridge Radio, make room. Thank you for coming along with us this Sunday here on Sunday Worship. I'm Jeanette, your host for these next 3 hours or so. We have thoughts, scripture, and music to share with you as we open a new week, ready to see God work out loud, ways we can witness what He's been putting together behind the scenes for us. Psalm 47 calls us to praise with these words, "Clap your hands, all of you, raise your voices joyfully and loudly. Give honor for the true God of the universe." And here's why. The Eternal, the Most High, is awesome and deserves our great respect. He is the great King over everything in this world.

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1: The Bible says, flee temptation. It doesn't say negotiate with it. Flee from it. You got to run from it. You don't just hang around and see how long you can be there to, you know, kind of see how close to the edge you get. No, you flee from it. So you do what you have to do when it comes to temptations. You either maintain distance, you sever the opportunity, you do whatever you have to do to not put yourself in a place where you're going to be tempted.

Red Rocks Worship and Tyler Roberts on MyBridge Radio. The King is coming. We are already in September, or at least that's how it seems, that word already. And with another month comes our next God focus, that He is our provider. So many ways we consider being provided for: food and water, clothing, shelter, the basics of life. And we are so blessed here, as those things are readily available to us. But He is also providing the unseen. He's putting into place people and circumstances and situations that are difficult, but it's because they pull us out of our comfort zone. And that is still provision, as we come to realize that leaning on ourselves for answers leaves us stagnant spiritually. We learn from neediness that He is all we need.

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Now, Galatians 5:25 tells us, since we live by the Spirit, let us keep in step with the Spirit. Make it your aim to walk in the Spirit by inviting Him into the details of each day. Let this prayer be quick to come to your mind. How am I to respond to this challenge, Lord? Or direct me, please. Which way should I go? Pause and listen. Keep the ear of your mind inclined toward the Spirit. For us not to consult the Spirit of God would be foolish. He is here to teach us. Our privilege is to stay in mindful communion with Him, day by day, moment by moment. Listen as the divine instructor whispers wonders into your mind's ear, and be assured that as you smile, the Spirit smiles with you. After all, He is your teacher.

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Next, Lakewood Music, In the Name.

Phil Wickham, Psalm 23 on My Bridge Radio. It's a bit longer weekend, what with Labor Day tomorrow, and maybe you are traveling to get that last summer holiday in, and we'd like to come along with you wherever you are. 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

0: God is always at work among us.
1: Danny and Lincoln's understanding of what it meant to be a Christian was based on two Christian holidays.
2: My familiarity with faith growing up was Christmas and Easter, that you went on the mandatory days. And so I didn't really know Jesus. The people that interacted in my life that claimed to know Jesus, there was no difference between me and them.
1: Danny remained unconcerned about faith beyond these two holidays as he applied for college.
2: And ended up getting the best scholarship at this Christian school. It was my last choice. I did not want to go. Ended up getting there and I called my parents and said, hey, I need to get out of here. They said, finish the fall semester and then you can transfer.
1: It was during his fall semester that Danny experienced authentic Christian community, which sparked a deep concern and conviction of his need for Jesus.
2: For the first time in my life, I saw people that genuinely had a relationship with Jesus. They loved me exactly where I was at. They asked me questions. They stayed up late with me. Instead of forcing me to pray with them, they would just say, well, would you be okay if we were praying for you about that?
1: Their care led Danny to repentance and an expression of saving faith.
2: About a month in, I gave my life to the Lord, and the rest in so many ways is history.
1: God is on the move, redeeming and restoring the lives of people like Danny.
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4: Cameron and Nevia Collazo of Aurora are celebrating their wedding day today. 1 Corinthians 13:4 through 7 says, love is patient and kind. Love does not envy or boast. It is not arrogant or rude. It does not insist on its own way. It is not irritable or resentful. It does not rejoice at wrongdoing, but rejoices with the truth. Love bears all things, believes all things, hopes all things, endures all things.
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0: So don't worry about these things, saying, what will we eat? What will we drink? What will we wear? These things dominate the thoughts of unbelievers, but your Heavenly Father already knows all your needs. Seek the kingdom of God above all else and live righteously, and He will give you everything you need.
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Elevation Worship on My Bridge Radio. Jesus be the name. Jeanette with you here on Sunday Worship. Thanks for joining us. And a great reminder there of a simple one-word prayer that can change everything when we call out that name. It doesn't have to be loud. Just a whisper is enough to put our minds to a readiness to invite His presence into our lives at any moment. Some thoughts later in this hour about being ready or being willing. Now, if I can be both, it's a good sign that I'm in a place where God can work in my life. Right now, Chandler Moore takes us into praise with the offering of God, I'm Just Grateful, on MyBridge Radio's Sunday Worship.

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1: The Bible describes Jesus as the firstborn. He's the beloved son of the Father. He's the chosen one. He's the favorite son, which means that he deserves the blessing. But if he gets the blessing, it means that we can't. And so in order for him to give us the blessing means that he needed to take the curse, which is what he did on the cross. See, listen, Jesus puts on our filthy clothes and gets treated like we were supposed to get treated. He takes on our curse so that we can have the blessing that he deserved from the Father.

MyBridge Radio, Red Rocks Worship, with The Lord is with me. We've recently been in the book of Job in the one-year Bible reading plan, and after we've read Job's words and those of his friends wrangling about the human condition, God speaks. His words affirm his godness, and chapter 38, verse 31 records God asking Job, "Can you bind the cluster of the Pleiades or loosen the cords of Orion?" And today we know from technology that those descriptions are exactly that. Pleiades is indeed a cluster of stars gravitationally locked and flying together. Orion's belt that we see, those stars are vast distances apart and drifting away from one another. Bound Pleiades and a loosened belt on Orion, created that way by the one and only God of the universe.

We're helping to keep you connected to our God, who is our provider. We are My Bridge Radio. Here's Brandon Lake with gratitude. Oh.

Uncomplicated, coming from NMC Worship. Ready and willing or not? Writer Matt Gotsman shares these thoughts. Sometimes we pray for God to bring us something new, and then when it arrives, we question whether we're prepared enough to receive it. And maybe receiving it is part of the preparation, and you learn how to carry the next level by actually carrying it. Faith isn't always having complete certainty before you move. Sometimes it's recognizing what God placed in front of you and being willing to meet it there. And the rest will be learned by walking through it. At some point, you have to stop asking yourself whether you're ready and start asking whether you're willing.

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Scripture that comes to mind with our next worship offering, I will never leave you nor forsake you, both in Hebrews and Deuteronomy. From 1 John, see what kind of love the Father has given to us, that we should be called children of God, and so we are. From John 14, in my Father's house are many rooms. If it were not so, I would have told you, for I go to prepare a place for you. Hillsong Worship brings all of that and more together with Who You Say I Am on MyBridge Radio's Sunday Worship.

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0: Cameron and Nevia Collazo of Aurora are celebrating their wedding day today. 1 Corinthians 13, 4 through 7 says, "Love is patient and kind. Love does not envy or boast. It is not arrogant or rude. It does not insist on its own way. It is not irritable or resentful. It does not rejoice at wrongdoing, but rejoices with the truth. Love bears all things, believes all things, hopes all things, endures all things."
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Elevation Worship on MyBridge Radio, always on time. And speaking of time and its consistent march onward, I'm reminded of how God has gifted us each with days to use for Him. Jeanette with you today, and the more days we are gifted with, well, the higher the awareness of the limitations of the human body that we live in. We just had my mom's burial service yesterday, and her limited days here were exactly what God had planned for her. And I'm very certain she does not have any desire to return here from her now presence with Christ, even though we miss her. At 94, her earth suit was wearing out, and we know we will see her again. She claimed this from John chapter 17, where Jesus said, "I am the resurrection and the life. Whoever believes in me, though he die, yet shall he live. And everyone who lives and believes in me shall never die."

Hi, this is Pastor Greg Madsen on MyBridge Radio, keeping you connected. Locking our doors at night can bring a sense of peace and safety, but there are some things locked doors can't keep out, like fear of the future, the past, or the present. Fear seeps into our homes and our hearts and locks us up inside. Fortunately for us, there are other things locked doors can't keep out, like Jesus. On resurrection morning, Jesus defied the deadbolt of death and came out of the most fearful place known to mankind, the grave. On resurrection evening, Jesus picked a different lock. John chapter 20, verses 19 through 20 tell us that on the evening of the first day of the week, when the disciples were together with the doors locked for fear of the Jewish leaders, Jesus came and stood among them and said, "Peace be with you." After he said this, he showed them his hands and side. The disciples were overjoyed when they saw the Lord. The presence of Jesus turns fear into joy. He has keys that unlock the scariest places of our lives. He passes right through the bolted doors we hide behind, plants his nail-scarred feet in the middle of our fear, and says, "Peace be with you." Do you need his peace today? Let Jesus stand in the middle of your fear, study his scars, and let his healed wounds heal your fear and change it to joy in his presence.

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God I'm Free, Elevation Rhythm on MyBridge Radio, and this follow-up from Pastor Stephen Furtick of Elevation Church. Shame can make you feel like you have to clean yourself up before coming to God, but the answer isn't to convince yourself that you're a better person than you really are. Your hope has never rested on your goodness. You can come honestly, without hiding or pretending, because your sin does not overpower His ability to save. Your brokenness cannot make Him any less holy, but His presence can make you whole.

MyBridge Radio, Gateway Worship with Who Else? Came across this recently from Dr. Eli Lazorkin-Gurzel. Sometimes divine permission differs from divine approval. God may allow people to pursue what they stubbornly choose, exposing the cost of misplaced trust. He was writing about the Israelites wanting a visible ruler in Saul more than wanting God, the invisible king. Eli continues, Israel's cry for a king was not wrong in its longing for order, but in its settling for a ruler made of flesh rather than the God who reigns over all. Yet in their failure, God was forging a greater story, one that would not end with a throne in earthly Jerusalem, but with a cross outside its physical walls. Every human king, however flawed, pointed to the king who would come, not to take, but to give, not to conquer, but to serve, and not to rule from a palace, but to reign from a tree.

Red Rocks Worship and Tyler Roberts on My Bridge Radio, The King is Coming. Sometimes the Proverbs make me smile, and this from chapter 22 is one of them. Listen, a lion right outside, I will surely die in the streets, yet another good reason to stay in today. Whether or not there is a lion outside your door, I'm hearing there that responsibility is necessary. I'm Jeanette. Thanks for listening. And join us again next week. We will be here on Sunday Worship. 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

0: Cameron and Nevia Collazo of Aurora are celebrating their wedding day today. 1 Corinthians 13:4 through 7 says, "Love is patient and kind. Love does not envy or boast. It is not arrogant or rude. It does not insist on its own way. It is not irritable or resentful. It does not rejoice at wrongdoing, but rejoices with the truth. Love bears all things, believes all things, hopes all things, endures all things."
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1: If you don't know what the dream is God has for your life, you get hungry for the Lord, you start pursuing Him, and you just say, God, whatever it is you want to do with my life, here I am. Don't draft your own dream. It's classic human error. Be content with where you are, thrive where you are, and God will direct your steps. Get hungry for the Lord, thirsty for the Lord, and He will show you what your next steps are. Be content where you are, thrive where you are, get hungry where you are, and God will direct your steps. Why? Because God doesn't give up on anyone.

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2: We feed the physical food for the guys that show up at 6 o'clock, and then the pastor or whoever's leading the discussion that morning is working on the spiritual food.
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2: It's led to having closer, deeper relationships with our fellow brothers. And that's so powerful because that's just not something that's easily found.
1: John feels like he is fed through the act of serving.
2: There is something about investing into the lives of others that's greater than ourselves. And the return is, for me, I feel a greater blessing than I think I'm giving.
1: 1 Peter 4:10 in the Bible says each of you should use whatever gifts you have received to serve others. And John has experienced God move as he's done that.
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0: God's Word is alive in churches all across Nebraska. 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
1: God says that whosoever believes, you say, well, Rick, you don't know my past. Pastor, you don't know what I've done. You don't understand. The Bible says whosoever. That means whosoever. That means anybody who believes, God will rescue them. He will pour out His righteousness and grant him their forgiveness. At some point, you have to trust that. And the difference is usually control. Do you want to continue to stay in control, or are you willing to surrender?

0: on asking, and you will receive what you ask for. Keep on seeking, and you will find. Keep on knocking, and the door will be open to you.
1: Matthew 7, verse 7.
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0: God is always at work among us.
1: Holly's life had begun to fracture.
2: As I was raising my children, I went through a divorce. It was a tough time. Honestly, it was 15 years of wandering.
1: That fracture began to shake the foundation of Holly's faith, bringing her to a fork in the road. And those moments either draw us closer to God or cause us to drift. Holly began to drift, and she was concerned about who she was becoming.
2: My first grandchild was on the way, and I was like, this is the person that I want to be, the example that I want to set for my own four daughters and for my grandchildren that are going to be coming.
1: God stirred a conviction in Holly's heart that moved her to take action and seek out a local church in Lincoln.
2: God has used my church to draw me back in and to show me that He still loves me no matter the things I did. I repented. I asked God to forgive me of my sins, and His goodness, His grace, His mercy, it's just so evident. His peace and joy has changed my life.
1: From that decision of saving faith, Holly began experiencing, in a way she never had before, the truth that God pursues a love relationship with her that is real and personal. God is on the move, and we celebrate how He moves in the lives of people like Holly.

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1: Best-selling author, popular speaker, and social researcher, Shanti Feldhahn.
2: It is a mindset. How can I be that shining city on a hill today? What are those things? Because God does have those callings for me. What are they? Lord, make sure that I see what you're calling me to do today. At any moment, whatever it is, could be God putting somebody in front of you for a purpose.
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I want to dance like David. I want a faith like Paul. I want to sing like Silas tearing down the prison walls. I want to face that fire.

Hi, this is Pastor Greg Mattson on MyBridge Radio, keeping you connected. It's a bird. It's a plane. No, it's a drone. And they're flying all around us nowadays, spraying crops, surveying land, and in my neck of the woods, delivering packages right to your house, dropping them like a big mechanical bird laying an egg in your yard. It's easy to let that kind of speedy and precise delivery hatch into a thought that God can't keep up. He seems like a passenger pigeon compared with the speed of a drone. There are times when waiting on God seems worthless. But what if that's all a lie? James chapter 1 reminds us, "Do not be deceived, my beloved brothers and sisters. Every good thing given and every perfect gift is from above, coming down from the Father of lights." God is the one who provides every good gift. Not only did he create the engineers and pilots who fly those drones, he's always dropping just what we need into our lives, just when we need it, just where it needs to happen. Jesus dropped into a manger in Bethlehem. He was crucified for our sins and dropped into a grave. But God didn't drop him. He raised him 3 days later and lifted him to heaven. Just because he hasn't returned doesn't mean God is slow. It means we've been provided with another day to repent and walk where the Father of lights leads us. Technology may seem one step faster than theology, but don't be deceived. Jesus always delivers. MyBridge Radio, helping to connect you to God, our provider.

0: God is always at work among us.
1: Chariots for Hope is a statewide ministry that demonstrates God's love through providing reliable transportation to those who lack the resources to do it on their own. Recently, Michelle and the team at Chariots received a couple's donation request for a handicap accessible van.
2: Their granddaughter had a traumatic brain injury. This beautiful little girl is 3 years old. She's now in a wheelchair.
1: While Chariots for Hope rarely has access to a handicap accessible vehicle, one had just been donated.
2: We knew that God was calling us to walk alongside this family.
1: In His timing, God moved through Chariots for Hope to meet this family's need and give them hope.
2: You can see it's just a car, and I've heard that 1,000 times. But when you see that she can now take this beautiful little granddaughter to appointments, that they can actually do things as a family, what an honor to give them that hope.
1: God is on the move through Chariots for Hope as they come alongside families to provide reliable transportation and hope that goes way beyond the car.
3: God is doing something right now.
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0: God is always at work among us.
1: Holly's life had begun to fracture.
2: As I was raising my children, I went through a divorce. It was a tough time. Honestly, it was 15 years of wandering.
1: That fracture began to shake the foundation of Holly's faith, bringing her to a fork in the road. And those moments either draw us closer to God or cause us to drift. Holly began to drift, and she was concerned about who she was becoming.
2: My first grandchild was on the way, and I was like, this is the person that I want to be, the example that I want to set for my own four daughters and for my grandchildren that are going to be coming.
1: God stirred a conviction in Holly's heart that moved her to take action and to seek out a local church in Lincoln.
2: God has used my church to draw me back in and to show me that He still loves me no matter the things I did. I repented. I asked God to forgive me of my sins, and His goodness, His grace, His mercy, it's just so evident. His peace and joy has changed my life.
1: From that decision of saving faith, Holly began experiencing, in a way she never had before, the truth that God pursues a love relationship with her that is real and personal. God is on the move, and we celebrate how He moves in the lives of people like Holly.

keep you connected to God, who is our provider. And that is the new one from Danny Gokey here on MyBridge Radio, Jesus Over Everything. And right in front of him, it was Crowder. Really good song of praise and worship to start the morning off with. Good God Almighty. Glad that you are along with us here on MyBridge Radio. It is Labor Day. Hope it's going to be a good day for you. If you have some plans to celebrate outdoors today, cook out, or whatever the case may be, keep in mind the heat is going to be a factor once again across the state today. Hey, Ron Hutchcraft, A Word With You is going to be coming up in just a few minutes here on MyBridge Radio. Right before then, you'll be hearing from Jordan Felice. But right now, here's Mercy Me and To Not Worship You.

0: I thought she was the cutest little thing in junior high. She didn't think I was the cutest little thing in junior high. No. See, I decided to make an all-or-nothing play for her. Yeah, I went downtown. I spent all my allowance money on this necklace for her. The finest rhinestones you've ever seen. Yeah. And then I wrote this eloquently mushy note to go with it, and I sealed them both in an envelope, which I proceeded to hand to her one day as she passed by my desk in study hall. Well, the next day she passed by my desk again, and I looked down, and there was a familiar-looking envelope with the note and the necklace in it. Ouch. I'm Ron Hutchcraft. I want to have a word with you today about loving God. I'll tell you, it hurts to spend a lot on someone you care about and basically have them not care. It's a feeling Jesus Christ knows all too well. In fact, without even knowing it, you may have been responding to his love that way. That love and the response Jesus should get from us, clearly described in 1 John 4:10 and then verse 19, our word for today from the Word of God. Here's what it says. This is love, not that we loved God, but that he loved us and sent his son as an atoning sacrifice for our sins. And what a sacrifice. I mean, the sinless Son of God taking the filth of your sin and mine so we could be forgiven. God's one and only Son, the Prince of Heaven, abandoned by Father God because he was carrying your sin and mine, the one angels worship, with nails driven angrily through his hands and feet, a spear thrust into his side, absorbing your hell and mine so we would never have to go there. Amazing love, unspeakable love, love which demands a verdict from you and me. Will you give yourself to the man who gave his life for you? Or will you, however politely or religiously, withhold your life from him? 1 John 4:19 explains the only response worthy of the sacrifice. We love him because he first loved us. As actor-director Mel Gibson immersed himself in the suffering and crucifixion of Jesus in the preparation for his movie, The Passion of the Christ, here's how he described its impact. He said, the full horror of what Jesus suffered didn't really strike me. But when you finally see it and understand what he went through, it makes you feel not only compassion, but also a debt. You want to repay him for the enormity of his sacrifice. You want to love him in return. It's possible to appreciate Jesus' death on the cross, to respect him for doing it, even be grateful for it, and still miss the only response that really matters to him, the only response that makes what he did for you on the cross really yours. The incredible Bible verse that says, God so loved the world that he gave his one and only Son, says he did that so that, quote, whoever believes in him shall not perish, but have eternal life. Believe? It means you grab Jesus like he's your only hope. You're abandoning every other hope you might have clung to for getting to God. You say to Jesus, I cannot resist this love any longer. Your death for me is my only hope of being forgiven and going to heaven. So Jesus, I'm giving you what you paid for. You paid for my life and my future and my eternity. Well, Jesus, I'm yours. You want that? I want to help you be sure you've got it, and that's what our website is there for. So I urge you at your first opportunity to visit there at anewstory.com. That's anewstory.com. Come and be sure you belong to Jesus from this day on. After all God's Son gave for you, I can assure you of this. God is never going to forget what you do with his Son.
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That is the new one from John Reddick on MyBridge Radio, Holding On, Praise God. Encouragement coming our way this Labor Day morning from the Gospel of Luke, chapter 12, verse 24. Look at the ravens. They don't plant or harvest or store food in barns, for God feeds them, and you are far more valuable to him than any birds. Thanks so much for joining us this morning on MyBridge Radio, where we are helping to keep you connected to God, who is our provider. Right now it's Zach Williams and Wait For Me. Hey.

0: Fear the Lord, you His holy people, for those who fear Him lack nothing. The lions may grow weak and hungry, but those who seek the Lord lack no good thing.
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That is Brandon Lake right here on MyBridge Radio with the author. Jill and Heath are going to be along in just a short while here on MyBridge Radio. They're going to be having some highlights from the past couple of months to share with you here on MyBridge Radio. Along with that, the blessing from the ministry of Susie Larson and some new music from Seth Schlieder. Looking forward to hearing that. Again, that's coming up in just about 20 minutes.

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2: 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What are those things? Because God does have those callings for me. What are they? 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Whatever it is, could be God putting somebody in front of you for a purpose.
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Monday. Happy Labor Day to you. I know for many of us, this is a day that's a little bit different than most Mondays, a day off from the labor for a lot of us. While some of us are still, you know, still got the chores to do in the morning, some in certain service industries still off and running today. But a little bit of a different feel to today. And I will let you in on a little secret. Jill and I are not actually at the building today. And so we're going to, throughout the day, have some new and some of our favorite content that we've had over the last couple of months here on Monday mornings on MyBridge Radio. But we are so glad that we get a chance to start this first Monday in September with you. We've also got some good music coming up. Toby Mac is on the way. So is Leanna Crawford. And right now it's Phil Wickham. My heart.

0: now.
1: Well, I'm so glad we are together on this Labor Day Monday here on My Bridge Radio. It is the morning conversation. You know, today might be a really good day to take a breather, take some time to rest, and maybe just get recharged. It's something that caught Jill's attention recently when she had a conversation with Gay Tillotson.
2: Something that we talk about here a lot is pay attention to what gets your attention, because that could be God, you know, it could be his voice. And I was paying attention when we got to connect with Gay. She leads, she's the executive director at Collage. Mm-hmm. It's a ministry that comes alongside women facing the challenges of an unplanned pregnancy. We got to ask her what God's teaching her lately. And man, I'm still paying attention to what she said.
3: There's a book that I'm reading called Rest in the Storm, and there's a phrase in there about Jesus getting to the back of the boat and how after a day of ministry and he was out on the front of the boat sharing with the disciples and with all of the big crowd, it's time to go the other side of the lake. And he walked from the front of the boat to the back of the boat. And scripture doesn't say that he stopped to minister to the disciples. I'm sure they had a zillion things they wanted to talk to him about. He's like, no, I got to go rest. I got to go be with the Father. I got to go to the back of the boat and get what I need in order to do what he's called me to do tomorrow. And I love that particular story because, at least from what I can see in scripture, that the next day after that happened, that's when Jesus fed the 5,000. And it's like, it was between him and the Father. So he was responding to the Father's voice and his call into a place of solitude and union with him when there were still needs around him, and yet was able to not react to circumstances, but respond to his voice to be able to do what he's really called him to do. And as Christians and as leaders, we have to do that almost every day. That's how we survive.
2: That's how we survive. Mm. One of the reasons that really grabbed me, Heath, is in this back to school August season, it's so easy to get caught up in the whirlwind of life. I was really struck by Gay's reminder, get to the back of the boat. The fuel you need, like to tackle the week before you, Jill, is found at the back of the boat.

Hi, this is Pastor Greg Madsen on MyBridge Radio, keeping you connected. It's a bird. It's a plane. No, it's a drone. And they're flying all around us nowadays, spraying crops, surveying land, and in my neck of the woods, delivering packages right to your house, dropping them like a big mechanical bird laying an egg in your yard. It's easy to let that kind of speedy and precise delivery hatch into a thought that God can't keep up. He seems like a passenger pigeon compared with the speed of a drone. There are times when waiting on God seems worthless. But what if that's all a lie? James chapter 1 reminds us, "Do not be deceived, my beloved brothers and sisters. Every good thing given and every perfect gift is from above, coming down from the Father of lights." God is the one who provides every good gift. Not only did he create the engineers and pilots who fly those drones, he's always dropping just what we need into our lives, just when we need it, just where it needs to happen. Jesus dropped into a manger in Bethlehem. He was crucified for our sins and dropped into a grave, but God didn't drop him. He raised him 3 days later and lifted him to heaven. Just because he hasn't returned doesn't mean God is slow. It means we've been provided with another day to repent and walk where the Father of lights leads us. Technology may seem one step faster than theology, but don't be deceived. Jesus always delivers. MyBridge Radio, helping to connect you to God, our provider.

This is the Morning Conversation. Happy Labor Day. Let go and let God. That's something I have to preach to myself over and over. And so I'm so thankful for the reminders that we get on a weekly basis from our dear friend, Susie Larson, as she shares a blessing of the week with us. And that's my takeaway from this week. Receive your blessing from the ministry of Susie Larson. As she writes, sometimes the well dries up before God fills it again. Sometimes the waters overwhelm us before they part before us. If you are in over your head or out of options and can't see a way through, do not fret. Instead, remember what you know about God. He's the master of the miraculous breakthrough. Do not fixate on your problem. Fix your eyes on the one who promised never to leave you or forsake you. Do not waste precious energy on things you can't control. Letting go and letting God is good for your soul. Jesus said that his yoke is easy and his burden light. Have you found your grace space yet? That place where God's provision flows and his life within you grows? Jesus is working even now. He will make himself known to you in this place. Don't doubt it for a second. May faith arise. God bless you and blessings on your week.

0: It's the latest from Brandon Lake on MyBridge Radio, How Good God Is. It's the morning conversation on Labor Day. And so today we're sharing some of our favorite content from morning conversations over the past few months. And Jill had a conversation recently on a Thursday with Skylar. Skylar serves in ministry at City Light Lincoln. And Skylar offered some really good counsel about who we surround ourselves with.
1: Would you make the case for getting plugged into college ministry?
2: The thing about college is that you're going to find a group that you spend time with. It'll just inevitably happen. The significance of that choice is a lot greater than what people usually think. I mean, you are, whether you like it or not, you're the sum of the seven closest people that you spend your time with. I'll hang out with certain people. I'll start to talk like them. I'll hang out with certain people and I'll start to think like them or lead like them or make decisions like them. Again, this is personal, but then also experiential, seeing now thousands of college students go through our college ministry. It's that if you want your life to look a certain way, then the best thing that you can do to actually make that happen is surround yourself with people that look the way you want to look. This is why in college that the backsliding rates are really dramatic, the number of people that grew up in church and then fall away. And that's because of community. You leave your community and find a different community that maybe wants to party or maybe doesn't care about God. And you think, well, I can still hold on to my church roots as I'm in that community, but it just doesn't happen. At the same time, there's a dramatic number of people that actually don't know God or have a huge religious background that actually find a ton of clarity and end up finding life in Christ in college. And that's because of the community they surround themselves with. Pretty much everybody wants to be happier, more hopeful, wants to find life that actually sustains in some ways. Now, we would know the only way to actually find that is in Christ. But the answer maybe more practically in college is the people you put yourself around will actually reflect the life that you'll end up living. So if you can find yourself community of people that actually have an everlasting hope, that can actually enjoy life and enjoy God in their youth, then you would want to surround yourself with those people so you become that.
1: Skylar, I hope a college student hears you this morning. But I also want to say, like, just quote you again, who you put yourself around will reflect the life you're living. And that's so helpful for all of us. It's an encouragement because not only is college restarting here soon, but so are many life groups, Awana programs, like Bible studies within my church. There's so many opportunities for us to cultivate

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1: Even

0: new song. We call it New Music Monday. And Seth Schlieder is an artist I had a chance to talk to here recently. Really love getting to know Seth and getting to know his heart. Well, his new song is called All In. And Seth says that recently he's been a little bit convicted by that well-known verse, Romans 1:16.
1: For I am not ashamed of the gospel. It is the power of Christ for the salvation of all who believe. I think it's so easy for us to, without even realizing it, live like we're ashamed of the gospel, whether it's talking to family or friends or strangers. Like, are we kind of scared or timid in bringing up Jesus? Is he just part of our life that we put on Sundays or on when we feel like it? Or is he everything in our life and we're not ashamed of him at all? And I wrote this song to remind myself and hopefully those listening that, hey, we actually don't need to be ashamed of him. He saved our life. He broke our chains. Like, let's be all in for the Lord, not just partway for him. Let's go all in for him.
0: Love it. Let's go all in for him. Brand new. It's Seth Schlieder on MyBridge Radio. This is All In.

0: So don't worry about these things, saying, what will we eat? What will we drink? What will we wear? These things dominate the thoughts of unbelievers, but your Heavenly Father already knows all your needs. Seek the kingdom of God above all else and live righteously, and He will give you everything you need.
1: Matthew 6, verses 31 through 33.
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0: Well, happy Labor Day. Maybe you're getting up a little bit later than you usually do on a Monday. We are glad to be able to share some time with you. Thanks for listening to The Morning Conversation on MyBridge Radio. Because it is a holiday, doing things a little bit differently today. Sharing some of our favorite content from some past morning conversations, including this conversation that Jill and I had recently about a really well-known verse in the Bible in James chapter 1, and about how Jill's friend had a unique take on it.
1: So the Bible talks about being quick to listen and slow to speak.
0: Yes, it's in James.
1: Okay, and she was challenging that. At least when it comes to listening to our own thoughts and talking to ourselves.
0: Okay.
1: Okay, so there's a little voice in my head that's often talking, and sometimes it's saying anxious thoughts, and sometimes it's making stories up about why that person just did that thing,
0: sure,
1: and often they're not true, and sometimes that little voice is encouraging me to worry, and in those instances, I actually need to be slow to listen, slow to listen to that little voice in my head, and quick to speak into those thoughts and tell myself, talk to myself, inject what is actually true. Mm. Like the psalmist says, why are you downcast, O my soul, right? That's David talking to himself, talking to that little voice in his head and heart. And speaking that truth to himself.
0: Yeah, I love that because I can all too often sit with one of those thoughts. And because I tend to be very cautious and very, you know, slow to judge something. And so I could, one of those thoughts, sit with it for a long, long time, wondering, is that true?
1: Instead listening to it.
0: Being that snap, like, no. Not this. Can you get out of here?
1: Yes, exactly. We want to become slow to listen to that and quick to speak what we know is true.

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2: It is a mindset. How can I be that shining city on a hill today? What are those things? Because God does have those callings for me. What are they? Lord, make sure that I see what you're calling me to do today. At any moment, whatever it is, could be God putting somebody in front of you for a purpose.
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0: Someone That Jesus Loves. That's Zach Williams on My Bridge Radio. It's the morning conversation on Labor Day. And so today we're sharing some of our favorite content from morning conversations over the past few months. And Jill had a conversation recently on a Thursday with Skylar. Skylar serves in ministry at City Light Lincoln. And Skylar offered some really good counsel about who we surround ourselves with.
1: Would you make the case for getting plugged into college ministry?
2: The thing about college is that you're going to find a group that you spend time with. It'll just inevitably happen. The significance of that choice is a lot greater than what people usually think. I mean, you are, whether you like it or not, you're the sum of the seven closest people that you spend your time with. I'll hang out with certain people, I'll start to talk like them. I'll hang out with certain people and I'll start to think like them or lead like them or make decisions like them. Again, this is personal, but then also experiential, seeing now thousands of college students go through our college ministry. It's that if you want your life to look a certain way, then the best thing that you can do to actually make that happen is surround yourself with people that look the way you want to look. This is why in college that the backsliding rates are really dramatic, the number of people that grew up in church and then fall away. And that's because of community. You leave your community and find a different community that maybe wants to party or maybe doesn't care about God. And you think, well, I can still hold on to my church roots as I'm in that community, but it just doesn't happen. At the same time, there's a dramatic number of people that actually don't know God or have a huge religious background that actually find a ton of clarity and end up finding life in Christ in college. And that's because of the community they surround themselves with. Pretty much everybody wants to be happier, more hopeful, wants to find life that actually sustains in some ways. Now, we would know the only way to actually find that is in Christ. But the answer maybe more practically in college is the people you put yourself around will actually reflect the life that you'll end up living. So if you can find yourself community of people that actually have an everlasting hope, that can actually enjoy life and enjoy God in their youth, then you would want to surround yourself with those people so you become that.
1: Skylar, I hope a college student hears you this morning. But I also want to say, just quote you again, who you put yourself around will reflect the life you're living. And that's so helpful for all of us. It's an encouragement because not only is college restarting here soon, but so are many life groups, Awana programs, like Bible studies within my church. There's so many opportunities for us to cultivate a life-giving community around us.

A little Forrest Frank to get you started on this Monday. This is the Morning Conversation. Happy Labor Day. Let go and let God. That's something I have to preach to myself over and over. And so I'm so thankful for the reminders that we get on a weekly basis from our dear friend, Susie Larson, as she shares a blessing of the week with us. And that's my takeaway from this week. Receive your blessing from the ministry of Susie Larson. As she writes, sometimes the well dries up before God fills it again. Sometimes the waters overwhelm us before they part before us. If you are in over your head or out of options and can't see a way through, do not fret. Instead, remember what you know about God. He's the master of the miraculous breakthrough. Do not fixate on your problem. Fix your eyes on the one who promised never to leave you or forsake you. Do not waste precious energy on things you can't control. Letting go and letting God is good for your soul. Jesus said that his yoke is easy and his burden light. Have you found your grace space yet? That place where God's provision flows and his life within you grows? Jesus is working even now. He will make himself known to you in this place. Don't doubt it for a second. May faith arise. God bless you and blessings on your week.

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0: about some wisdom that somebody else in my house had to offer when it comes to life with a five-year-old. Most days are probably pretty smooth, but...
1: And fun. And yet they're growing and developing and getting a personality and opinion.
0: Yeah, which means some days the waters are a little bit choppy. You know, those typically mild-mannered, go-with-the-flow kids, sometimes there's some big swings and tears, meltdowns. Uh-huh. And of course, I'm Papa. I feel terrible about it. I want to fix it. And I'm wondering, what is this all about?
1: Mm-hmm. Well, I'm Mom going... What is the deal?
0: Uh-huh.
1: Getting a little frustrated. Like, why can't you just be the cooperative five-year-old I know you can be?
0: Mm-hmm. And you know what? You know who knows? Grandma. Mm. Grandma knows. Grandma sees things that I don't always see. Papa, she's starting kindergarten in a few weeks. There's a baby coming. She's got another sibling on the way. And she really hasn't been sleeping very well, maybe because of all that. And she's five. She's not 45.
1: Yes, that's the perspective we need.
0: So we give grace. Mm. You know, we make ourselves available for a hug. We are a soft place to land. And it's got me thinking that this week, Jill, when I encounter someone that seems a little off, you know, seems like they're not behaving how they should be, I hope God gives me grandma's eyes.

0: Well, I'm so glad we are together on this Labor Day Monday here on My Bridge Radio. It is the morning conversation. You know, today might be a really good day to take a breather, take some time to rest, and maybe just get recharged. It's something that caught Jill's attention recently when she had a conversation with Gay Tillotson.
1: Something that we talk about here a lot is pay attention to what gets your attention, because that could be God, you know, it could be his voice. And I was paying attention when we got to connect with Gay. She's the executive director at Collage. Mm-hmm. It's a ministry that comes alongside women facing the challenges of an unplanned pregnancy. And we got to ask her what God's teaching her lately. And man, I'm still paying attention to what she said.
2: There's a book that I'm reading called Rest in the Storm, and there's a phrase in there about Jesus getting to the back of the boat and how after a day of ministry and he was out on the front of the boat sharing with the disciples and with all of the big crowd, it's time to go other side of the lake. And he walked from the front of the boat to the back of the boat. And scripture doesn't say that he stopped to minister to the disciples. I'm sure they had a zillion things they wanted to talk to him about. He's like, no, I got to go rest.

0: I got to go be with the Father. I got to go to the back of the boat and get what I need in order to do what He's called me to do tomorrow. And I love that particular story because, at least from what I can see in scripture, that the next day after that happened, that's when Jesus fed the 5,000. And it's like, it was between Him and the Father. So He was responding to the Father's voice and His call into a place of solitude and union with Him when there were still needs around Him, and yet was able to not react to circumstances, but respond to His voice to be able to do what He's really called Him to do. And as Christians and as leaders, we have to do that almost every day. That's how we survive.
1: That's how we survive. Mm. One of the reasons that really grabbed me, Heath, is in this back to school August season, it's so easy to get caught up in the whirlwind of life. I was really struck by Gay's reminder, get to the back of the boat. The fuel you need, like to tackle the week before you, Jill, is found at the back of the boat.

0: God is always at work among us.
1: Chariots for Hope is a statewide ministry that demonstrates God's love through providing reliable transportation to those who lack the resources to do it on their own. Recently, Michelle and the team at Chariots received a couple's donation request for a handicap accessible van.
2: Their granddaughter had a traumatic brain injury. This beautiful little girl is 3 years old. She's now in a wheelchair.
1: While Chariots for Hope rarely has access to a handicap accessible vehicle, one had just been donated.
2: We knew that God was calling us to walk alongside this family.
1: In His timing, God moved through Chariots for Hope to meet this family's need and give them hope.
2: You can see it's just a car, and I've heard that 1,000 times. But when you see that she can now take this beautiful little granddaughter to appointments, that they can actually do things as a family, what an honor to give them that hope.
1: God is on the move through Chariots for Hope as they come alongside families to provide reliable transportation and hope that goes way beyond the car.
3: God is doing something right now.
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0: Well, happy Labor Day. Maybe you're getting up a little bit later than you usually do on a Monday. We are glad to be able to share some time with you. Thanks for listening to the Morning Conversation on MyBridge Radio. Because it is a holiday, doing things a little bit differently today. Sharing some of our favorite content from some past morning conversations, including this conversation that Jill and I had recently about a really well-known verse in the Bible in James chapter 1 and about how Jill's friend had a unique take on it.
1: So the Bible talks about being quick to listen and slow to speak.
0: Yes, it's in James.
1: Okay, and she was challenging that. At least when it comes to listening to our own thoughts and talking to ourselves.
0: Okay.
1: Okay, so there's a little voice in my head that's often talking, and sometimes it's saying anxious thoughts, and sometimes it's making stories up about why that person just did that thing, and often they're not true, and sometimes that little voice is encouraging me to worry, and in those instances, I actually need to be slow to listen, slow to listen to that little voice in my head, and quick to speak into those thoughts and tell myself, talk to myself, inject what is actually true. Like the psalmist says, why are you downcast, oh my soul, right? That's David talking to himself, talking to that little voice in his head and heart. And speaking that truth to himself.
0: Yeah, I love that because I can all too often sit with one of those thoughts. And because I tend to be very cautious and very, you know, slow to judge something. And so I could, one of those thoughts, sit with it for a long, long time, wondering, is that true?
1: Instead listening of to it.
0: Being that snap, like, no. Not this. Can you get out of here?
1: Yes, exactly. We want to become slow to listen to that and quick to speak what we know is true.

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0: so glad we've had a chance to connect a little bit on this holiday Monday. Happy Labor Day from MyBridge Radio. I'm Heath, and this morning, even though it is a holiday, like any other Monday, we would love to share with you some brand new music. I like to do that before I turn things over to Gordon. We call it a New Music Monday. It's Seth Schlieder, recent guest on a Tuesday morning conversation, has our brand new song. It is called All In. And Seth said this kind of came out of spending some time in that well-known verse in Romans chapter 1, verse 16 in the Bible.
1: For I am not ashamed of the gospel. It is the power of Christ for the salvation of all who believe. I think it's so easy for us to, without even realizing it, live like we're ashamed of the gospel, whether it's talking to family or friends or strangers. Like, are we kind of scared or timid in bringing up Jesus? Is he just part of our life that we put on Sundays or on when we feel like it? Or is he everything in our life and we're not ashamed of him at all? And I wrote this song to remind myself and hopefully those listening that, hey, we actually don't need to be ashamed of him. He saved our life. He broke our chains. Like, let's be all in for the Lord, not just partway for him. Let's go all in for him.
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0: On the night you're falling all to pieces, you can bring your lonely heart to Jesus. What if I told you that I believe it?
1: The new one right there from For King and Country on MyBridge Radio. It's called What If I Told You. Glad that you're along with us on this Labor Day Monday right now. Music continues with Rhett Walker and Man on the Middle Cross. I heard

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2: 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What are they? 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At any moment, whatever it is, could be God putting somebody in front of you for a purpose.
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0: It's Jesus Culture this Labor Day morning on MyBridge Radio with Fears. Thanks so much for joining us on MyBridge Radio. Right now it's Matthew West.
1: I've read the words in red.

Amazing. God's grace really is amazing. That is the new one from Elevation Rhythm and Josiah Queen right here on MyBridge Radio. Glad that you're with us on this Monday. Stay tuned. Emily is with you next.

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1: The positive outlook, the focus on God, of course, every day. 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

Happy Monday and happy Labor Day, My Bridge Radio. I'm Emily, your host here today, and that was Danny Gokey with Jesus Over Everything. And, you know, as I think about

trusting. But I was thinking this morning about how God never measured our worth by how much we accomplished. So maybe today isn't just about taking a day off from work. Maybe it's about remembering that you and I are more than what we produce. So hopefully you get to enjoy a little extra sleep today. Maybe you get to grill something so good. Maybe sitting outside a little longer today and laugh with your people. That is the best medicine, as I always tell my kids. Laughing is so fun. It's just so fun. And so I hope today is a great reminder that you and I don't have to earn God's love by getting everything done. We can simply receive it. So happy Labor Day from all of us here at MyBridge Radio. Let's dive right into some encouraging music as we start our day off together. Here's Matt Maher with Lord, I Need You. Lord.

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2: 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How can I be that shining city on a hill today? What are those things? Because God does have those callings for me. What are they? Lord, make sure that I see what you're calling me to do today. At any moment, whatever it is, could be God putting somebody in front of you for a purpose.
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just come. Well, that was Passion with Even So Come. I'm Emily, your host today. So I got a question today. Have you ever been afraid that asking God too many questions means you're not trusting him? Like, maybe if you tell him you're angry or scared or disappointed, you're somehow doing faith all wrong. Yeah, I have thought that before, and I think we can all get that mixed up a little bit because there's a difference between running from God and wrestling with God. And there's a man in the Bible named Jacob who wrestled with God through the night, and he didn't walk away. He held on. And somehow in that wrestling, God blessed him. And to me, that is a plot twist. And so I had to keep reading that. But I love this because it means that God is not intimidated by the things that are hard for us to say. So when I read that, I realized I can bring my questions to him and I can bring my fear to him. I can even bring the God, I don't understand what I'm doing here, but he is still there with me. And maybe you're in one of those seasons right now where you've been waiting and waiting and waiting and wondering if nothing is happening. But I wonder if the waiting isn't stagnation. What if some of the deepest work God is doing in you is happening while you're wrestling with him? Oh, that is such a wonderful thought, right? You don't have to have the right words. You just have to stay close enough to keep talking to him, because I believe that God is with us in the beautiful moments and he is with us in the painful ones too. So that's my prayer lately, is that God, I know you're still with me. I don't understand this, but I'm not letting go. Thanks for tuning into My Bridge Radio today as we tune into music that reminds us and gives us hope of not letting go. Even if we don't understand something, we can know the promise that God provides, that he's going to be right there with us no matter what. So here's Ryan Stevenson reminding us of that truth with his song, Eye of the Storm.

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deserves it all. Great new music from Chris Tomlin right there. Doesn't he deserve it all? You know, we love having the opportunity to bring new music to you. 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

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We have MyBridge Radio listeners listening and rating the music every other Monday. 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

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I'm Emily, your host, and it's Monday, it's Labor Day, and the Kingdom Connection newsletter came out today. 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

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But if you want to get all those details right away at the beginning of your week, head to mybridgeradio.net and scroll to the bottom, and there you will see Kingdom Connections. 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

People are connecting with the YouVersion Bible app. I just used that this morning for my devotionals, and it was talking about the fruits of the Spirit. And sometimes they have an amazing video that you can watch. Sometimes it's animated and sometimes it's not. I love it, and I cannot wait to hear from Greg Hall on Tuesday. So that's just a little snapshot of what's coming. And you know, I'll give you another snapshot of what's coming this hour. It's hope-filled music from Casting Crowns, Danny Gokey, some Big Daddy Weave, and one of my favorite songs, Make Room, from Poets and Prophets, all coming up this hour on MyBridge Radio. I'm Emily, your host, and let's dive into some Casting Crowns with All Because of Mercy. I could

0: God is always at work among us.
1: Holly's life had begun to fracture.
2: As I was raising my children, I went through a divorce. It was a tough time. Honestly, it was 15 years of wandering.
1: That fracture began to shake the foundation of Holly's faith, bringing her to a fork in the road. And those moments either draw us closer to God or cause us to drift. Holly began to drift, and she was concerned about who she was becoming.
2: My first grandchild was on the way, and I was like, this is the person that I want to be, the example that I want to set for my own four daughters and for my grandchildren that are going to be coming.
1: God stirred a conviction in Holly's heart that moved her to take action and to seek out a local church in Lincoln.
2: God has used my church to draw me back in and to show me that He still loves me no matter the things I did. I repent. I ask God to forgive me of my sins, and His goodness, His grace, His mercy, it's just so evident. His peace and joy has changed my life.
1: From that decision of saving faith, Holly began experiencing, in a way she never had before, the truth that God pursues a love relationship with her that is real and personal. God is on the move, and we celebrate how He moves in the lives of people like Holly.

You know, this is really the time that my family and I really like to go on trips. It's a bit slower, it's a bit colder, but that's like the perfect time for us. And so we usually hop in the car and we travel around. But with that comes some challenges because we really like having the radio on and we like playing encouraging music that my kids can enjoy and my family can enjoy. And so that's always MyBridge Radio. And I am seeing on the app right now the MyBridge Radio coverage map. So when you click on that, it will show you the station dial that you can turn to as you're traveling through Nebraska. I cannot tell you how helpful this has been, especially when we went to South Dakota. When we were at Chadron, it was so easy just to turn it to 105.3. And I was so grateful that my family, we did not hear static. We heard hope-filled music. So I'm just so thankful for that amazing graphic design that our team made because it's so clean and it's so easy to use. So if you're traveling at all, this is a helpful tool for you and your family to use and is right there on the MyBridge Radio app. We keep

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Well, this weekend was a pretty fun game, if you were at it. I love being at football games, but I really enjoy, you know, just watching it on TV. I love being in my home cheering for the team I'm with. But when I was listening, I remembered a long time ago, a pastor talked about this. Have you ever noticed how much energy we can give to the things that we really care about? Like standing in the freezing cold, screaming at a football game, or staying up way too late because we have to know how the next episode ends. And he shared that, you know, we can be incredibly motivated when something matters to us. But then when it comes to our walk with Jesus, you might use the excuse of, I'm a little tired. I've used that before. And that pastor shared, it's not because you stopped loving him. It's because we've gotten a little too comfortable. You know, I think we go through the motions. Bible reading becomes something we're supposed to check off. And prayer gets pushed to the end of the day when we're already half asleep. Oh, that happened to me, honestly, last night. So he's shared that, you know, we're not really saying no to Jesus. We're just not pursuing him with much effort. Jesus had some strong words about this, and he called people lukewarm. And that word makes me so uncomfortable, because have you ever had lukewarm coffee? Like, it's absolutely the worst to me. It's either got to be hot, or it's got to be cold. Lukewarm is just the worst. So when he said this, I thought, you know what? I can get the picture of this, because lukewarm is not good. But I think there are seasons when I can be pretty good at looking like I'm spiritually fine, while in the inside, I'm just kind of coasting. I'm just kind of meh. Like, if there's a word for it or a sound, it would be meh. But I love the picture Jesus gives us in Revelation. He says, I stand at the door and knock. You know, he's not standing there demanding perfection. He's inviting you and I back into relationship. And maybe you've been in that spiritual slug before, or maybe you're in it now. Maybe you've lost some of that hunger you had for the word, for praying, for seeking Jesus. I just want to remind you that you don't have to manufacture some huge spiritual feeling today. Just open the door, open the Bible, stop for 5 minutes and talk to him. And maybe our prayer is as simple as the Father in Mark 9. I believe, help my unbelief. Because sometimes the first step toward Jesus isn't feeling motivated. It's simply responding when he knocks. This is the MyBridge Radio.

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0: Kristen Teague and Devery of Gothenburg are wishing a happy 19th birthday to Mavericks Butterfield. Deuteronomy 6:13-14 says, "Fear the Lord your God, worship him, and take your oaths in his name. Do not follow other gods." Just as Jesus stood firm in this truth when facing Satan's temptation in the wilderness, we also need to stand firm in God's word, remembering no other thing should ever come before God.
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Well, welcome into a new hour here on MyBridge Radio. I'm Emily, joining you as we get closer to lunchtime, and that was Forrest Frank with OK. And since it's Labor Day, maybe you're home today grilling something so good, maybe sitting around the table with family or friends enjoying a little extra time together. And while we're filling our bodies with some really good food today, we can fill our souls with some hope too. We're going to hear music from Phil Wickham today, some Casting Crowns, and many artists that will encourage our hearts. And I love this reminder from Susie Larson, where she shared this week in the Kingdom Connection newsletter, God is the master of miraculous breakthrough. So whatever you're carrying today, let's not spend all our energy staring at the problem. We get to fix our eyes on the one who promised he would never leave us nor forsake us. And that's what we have going for us this hour. So here's Phil Wickham with I Believe.

Hi, this is Pastor Greg Madsen on MyBridge Radio, keeping you connected. It's a bird. It's a plane. No, it's a drone. And they're flying all around us nowadays, spraying crops, surveying land, and in my neck of the woods, delivering packages right to your house, dropping them like a big mechanical bird laying an egg in your yard. It's easy to let that kind of speedy and precise delivery hatch into a thought that God can't keep up. He seems like a passenger pigeon compared with the speed of a drone. There are times when waiting on God seems worthless. But what if that's all a lie? James chapter 1 reminds us, "Do not be deceived, my beloved brothers and sisters. Every good thing given and every perfect gift is from above, coming down from the Father of lights." God is the one who provides every good gift. Not only did he create the engineers and pilots who fly those drones, he's always dropping just what we need into our lives, just when we need it, just where it needs to happen. Jesus dropped into a manger in Bethlehem. He was crucified for our sins and dropped into a grave. But God didn't drop him. He raised him 3 days later and lifted him to heaven. Just because he hasn't returned doesn't mean God is slow. It means we've been provided with another day to repent and walk where the Father of lights leads us. Technology may seem one step faster than theology, but don't be deceived. Jesus always delivers. 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
2: 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What are those things? Because God does have those callings for me. What are they? Lord, make sure that I see what you're calling me to do today at any moment. Whatever it is, could be God putting somebody in front of you for a purpose.
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I heard recently from Paul David Tripp, and it just made me think about Peter. He said his mother used to say, when God works, the devil works overtime. And as Tripp was studying the book of Acts, he noticed this pattern over and over and over again. God moves. People hear the gospel and lives are changed. And then opposition shows up, but then God moves again. And there was something else in Acts that really caught his attention. It wasn't just that God was doing powerful things. It was who he was using. Because look at Peter in the Bible. This is the same Peter who denied Jesus 3 times. The same Peter who pulled out a sword and cut off a soldier's ear. I mean, talk about anger. The same Peter who said, "I'll follow you." And then when things got scary, acted like he didn't even know Jesus. And then you get to Acts 4. And there's Peter standing in front of powerful religious leaders speaking boldly about Jesus. And they look at him and basically say, "Who is this guy?" And then scripture gives us this little line. They recognize that he had been with Jesus. Now that just gets me every time because Peter didn't suddenly become impressive. He had been transformed. The power wasn't Peter. The power was the grace of God at work in Peter. And maybe that is just the reminder we need today, because you look at yourself and think, you know, I'm not brave. I'm not brave enough. I don't have enough scripture memorized. I've made too many mistakes. I'm not the person God could use. Look at Peter. Look at Peter. God's grace doesn't just forgive who we were. His grace transforms us into who he is making us. So yeah, there is something so incredible when we stay close to him, because he's going to change us and he's going to strengthen us. And so when you're feeling low, look at Peter and recognize that he had been with Jesus, and we have that same opportunity too. Thanks for joining.

John and Chris Meyer of Lincoln are celebrating their 52nd anniversary. Jesus, thank you for guiding our family as we walk with you, including our sons and their wives, Dan and Susan, Steve and Katie, and our grandchildren, Brady, Sloan, Roman, Ava, and Olivia. Psalm 118, 1 through 4 says, "Give thanks to the Lord, for he is good. His love endures forever. Let Israel say, his love endures forever. Let the house of Aaron say, his love endures forever. Let those who fear the Lord say, his love endures forever."

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1: That was Elevation Rhythm and Josiah Queen with their song Amazing. Oh, I just have to say every week, I love that song. I love that it's here on My Bridge Radio every week playing because it's so encouraging. And if you actually re-listen to that and try to sing it, I'm not sure he breathes for a while. And so I am just so impressed by how he can keep his voice stable. And you know, the word stable keeps climbing up into my mind, and I just think about how important it is to have a stable prayer life and how My Bridge Radio has a place where you can put your prayer request on there and be praying for others as they're posting on what's going on in their lives, because there's just some heavy stuff all the time. 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And that is a wall where we would love to lift up you and your family as you might be going through something hard. Like, I'm seeing a family who found out they have stage 4 lung cancer. And so we're praying for them that they would feel the presence of God and that the hands of the nurses and the doctors would work diligently to help her with her treatments and so much more. And so really, we would love to hear from you. Check out our prayer wall at mybridgeradio.net.

0: Kristen, Teague, and Devery of Gothenburg are wishing a happy 19th birthday to Mavericks Butterfield. Deuteronomy 6:13-14 says, "Fear the Lord your God, worship him, and take your oaths in his name. Do not follow other gods." Just as Jesus stood firm in this truth when facing Satan's temptation in the wilderness, we also need to stand firm in God's word, remembering no other thing should ever come before God.
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One more hour together, MyBridge Radio, and we get to start it off with We the Kingdom, God So Loved, and then some Red Rocks worship with The Lord Is With Me. I'm Emily, your host, and we've got some Elevation Worship coming up, some Ryan Stevenson, some North Point Worship, and a new song from David Leonard and Matthew West. So this hour is going to be filled with reminders that God provides and that He is right there in the storm with us. So let's jump in now with some Elevation Worship with praise.

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1: Chariots for Hope is a statewide ministry that demonstrates God's love through providing reliable transportation to those who lack the resources to do it on their own. Recently, Michelle and the team at Chariots received a couple's donation request for a handicap accessible van.
2: Their granddaughter had a traumatic brain injury. This beautiful little girl is 3 years old. She's now in a wheelchair.
1: While Chariots for Hope rarely has access to a handicap accessible vehicle, one had just been donated.
2: We knew that God was calling us to walk alongside this family.
1: In His timing, God moved through Chariots for Hope to meet this family's need and give them hope.
2: You can see it's just a car, and I've heard that 1,000 times. But when you see that she can now take this beautiful little granddaughter to appointments, that they can actually do things as a family, what an honor to give them that hope.
1: God is on the move through Chariots for Hope as they come alongside families to provide reliable transportation and hope that goes way beyond the car.
3: God is doing something right now.
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was talking with a friend on the phone the other day where she was just talking about, have you ever hit the point where you're doing all the right things and you're just really tired? Like you're serving, you're showing up, you're helping people, you're checking things off the list, and maybe even good things. But somewhere along the way, I start to realize that I don't feel very close to God right now. Like I'm doing all the right things for Him. I just don't feel like I'm actually with Him. And I have had a season like that. So when my friend asked that, I knew how to respond because I recently read something that described this really interesting. It talked about passionate people who are always chasing the next dream and people who just love to serve. They volunteer, they organize, they give, they help, and both can keep going for years until one day this article shared that they hit a wall. And maybe that wall sounds like, I'm always behind. I don't feel God. I just can't keep doing this. Well, the author shared something I thought was really beautiful, and I wanted to share it with you too. She shared that the wall is actually a gift because inside the wall is a door. So what feels like an ending might actually be God inviting you into something deeper. And then this line, God never wanted to use us. He always longed to love us. And that changes things, doesn't it? Because sometimes I can get so focused on what God wants me to do that I forget that He just wants me. He wants my

attention. He wants my heart. He wants my presence, not just my productivity. So maybe if you've hit a wall recently, the question might not be, how do I push through this? Maybe it's, Jesus, what are you inviting me to discover about you and about the way you made me to know you? And maybe the wall isn't where your story ends. Maybe it's where you finally stop running long enough to find the door. This is MyBridge Radio. This is the story.

John and Chris Meyer of Lincoln are celebrating their 52nd anniversary. Jesus, thank you for guiding our family as we walk with you, including our sons and their wives, Dan and Susan, Steve and Katie, and our grandchildren, Brady, Sloan, Roman, Ava, and Olivia. Psalm 118, 1 through 4 says, "Give thanks to the Lord, for he is good. His love endures forever. Let Israel say, his love endures forever. Let the house of Aaron say, his love endures forever. Let those who fear the Lord say, his love endures forever."

0: Look at the ravens. They don't plant or harvest or store food in barns, for God feeds them. And you are far more valuable to him than any birds.
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Well, there was that new song from Matthew West, Back to Jesus. It's actually going to end our time together. Now, tomorrow we have the morning conversation. It's Tuesday. I hope you can tune in because Heath is talking with Greg Hall, who is from the YouVersion Bible app, and he is going to talk about how technology is reaching people all over the world with God's word and how it has been such an incredible thing to watch. And he gets to share all about the techie things, which I'm so excited to hear because I'm very curious about how this works. Like, what are they actually seeing? I'm just seeing the impressiveness of how the app works. I want to know a little bit behind the scenes. And Gray Hall, he's going to share about that with Heath tomorrow. And I hope you're able to tune into the morning conversation as we get to hear from Greg and Heath. So I hope you have a wonderful rest of your holiday. And Cindy's hopping on here to continue the encouraging music and encourage your day. So I cannot wait to tune in with you tomorrow.

0: Kristen, Teague, and Devereux of Gothenburg are wishing a happy 19th birthday to Mavericks Butterfield. Deuteronomy 6:13-14 says, "Fear the Lord your God, worship him, and take your oaths in his name. Do not follow other gods." Just as Jesus stood firm in this truth when facing Satan's temptation in the wilderness, we also need to stand firm in God's word, remembering no other thing should ever come before God.
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0: On the night you're falling all to pieces, you can bring your lonely heart to Jesus. What if I told you that I believe it?
1: For King and Country, what if I told you? It is so good to join you here in your Monday afternoon. I'm your host, Cindy. This is no ordinary Monday, right? Labor Day. I was thinking how what never takes a breather around here in the MyBridge family is the praise and worship music 24/7, just filling all of our waking and even our sleeping hours with songs of praise and worship for our God who provides. God never stops providing for all that we need. And for that, I am so grateful. Music coming our way in the next few minutes. Forrest Frank with Josiah Queen, Jesus is coming back soon. Run to the Father, that's from Matt Maher. And in just about 10 minutes, Leanna Crawford's Thank God song. So looking forward to that as well. And this from Phil Wickham, House of the Lord on MyBridge Radio.

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2: 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What are those things? Because God does have those callings for me. What are they? Lord, make sure that I see what you're calling me to do today at any moment. Whatever it is, could be God putting somebody in front of you for a purpose.
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John and Chris Meyer of Lincoln are celebrating their 52nd anniversary. Jesus, thank you for guiding our family as we walk with you, including our sons and their wives, Dan and Susan, Steve and Katie, and our grandchildren, Brady, Sloan, Roman, Ava, and Olivia. Psalm 118, 1 through 4 says, "Give thanks to the Lord, for he is good. His love endures forever. Let Israel say, his love endures forever. Let the house of Aaron say, his love endures forever. Let those who fear the Lord say, his love endures forever."

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Take the glory, it's yours.

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We call it a new music Monday for very good reason. We just heard why. That is new from Seth Schleter, All In. You know, as we hang out more this afternoon, thinking of next hour, sneaking a peek at the playlist, I see Jesus Culture coming our way, Danny Gokey, Phil Wickham, Mercy Me, all those next hour, and a whole lot more. So we thank you for keeping it right here on MyVerge Radio.

0: Shane, Kristen, Teague, and Devereux of Gothenburg are wishing a happy 19th birthday to Mavericks Butterfield. Deuteronomy 6:13-14 says, "Fear the Lord your God, worship him, and take your oaths in his name. Do not follow other gods." Just as Jesus stood firm in this truth when facing Satan's temptation in the wilderness, we also need to stand firm in God's word, remembering no other thing should ever come before God.
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Good sounds of Danny Gokey, Jesus over everything. So I've noticed that my neighbors to the north and south of me have figured out what the birds in our neighborhood like to eat. Because I can have a full feeder and no birds and look left and right and there they are. But what a word picture this is as we're on the topic of feeding birds. Luke 12. 24. Look at the ravens. They don't plant or harvest or store food in barns, for God feeds them. And you are far more valuable to Him than any birds, helping keep you connected to God, your provider, My Bridge Radio.

0: Scripture began to shake the foundation of Holly's faith, bringing her to a fork in the road. And those moments either draw us closer to God or cause us to drift. Holly began to drift, and she was concerned about who she was becoming.
1: My first grandchild was on the way, and I was like, this is the person that I want to be, the example that I want to set for my own four daughters and for my grandchildren that are going to be coming.
0: God stirred a conviction in Holly's heart that moved her to take action and to seek out a local church in Lincoln.
1: God has used my church to draw me back in and to show me that He still loves me. No matter the things I did, I repented. I asked God to forgive me of my sins, and His goodness, His grace, His mercy, it's just so evident. His peace and joy has changed my life.
0: From that decision of saving faith, Holly began experiencing, in a way she never had before, the truth that God pursues a love relationship with her that is real and personal. God is on the move, and we celebrate how He moves in the lives of people like Holly.

0: God is always at work among us.
1: Holly's life had begun to fracture.
2: As I was raising my children, I went through a divorce. It was a tough time. Honestly, it was 15 years of wandering.
1: That fracture

good reason to be smiling so brightly this afternoon. With a little margin, I thought I'm going to look over these comments that have been shared by our faithful music advisory team participants. That would be you, right? We want to say thank you for taking 5 minutes or less twice a month through your music advisory team surveys that come right to your email inbox once you sign up. Now, let me just share some of these. There's so many good ones. But Ryan in the MyBridge family says, God bless you all. Every day we are one day closer to being with our Lord Jesus. Thanks to the MyBridge family, heaven feels a little closer already. Thank you for this survey. So glad to let my voice be heard again. I've realized I really enjoy hearing songs by Jordan Feliz, especially The River. I realize it's not on this survey this time, but I've been impacted by it. It reminds me that I can be cleansed when I come to Jesus with my burdens. Thank you for your diligent work on the music, on being used by God to touch many lives. You're a big blessing. So thank you. And that was Steve. And we want to thank Steve for being so faithful to share frequently on those surveys that come to his email inbox twice a month and sharing comments just like that to give us a window into the world of how God is using the music that we do share in the MyBridge family. So thank you. I've been thinking.

John and Chris Meyer of Lincoln are celebrating their 52nd anniversary. Jesus, thank you for guiding our family as we walk with you, including our sons and their wives, Dan and Susan, Steve and Katie, and our grandchildren, Brady, Sloan, Roman, Ava, and Olivia. Psalm 118, 1 through 4 says, "Give thanks to the Lord, for he is good. His love endures forever. Let Israel say, his love endures forever. Let the house of Aaron say, his love endures forever. Let those who fear the Lord say, his love endures forever."

0: 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The lions may grow weak and hungry, but those who seek the Lord lack no good thing.
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Doesn't he deserve it all? That is Chris Tomlin. So I want to spill the beans on something that is pretty worth knowing. In fact, my own personality rolls a little like this, that if I am late to know or last to know, it can kind of be disappointing. We don't want any of that here in the MyFridge family. But instead of just thinking about it as for planning ahead,

I like to think of it as praying ahead and praying for, even if I have, you know, no intention of personally attending. I know there are people that are going that God is working in their story. And a night of worship just might be something he uses to draw them to himself. So all this to say, we've got a really neat concert feature on our MyBridge website that helps keep you in the know of who is coming to Nebraska, when and where. And all the details that you would like to know about if you are making a planned effort to bring someone along. And Chris Tomlin, as a matter of fact, his name is showing up on the concert feature, joining with Third Day and Toby Mac. Wow. That's Friday, November 20th in Lincoln. And there are others sitting on the concert feature, more added all the time. You can also access details through events in your MyBridge radio app.

There's always several times a day, a week, where I hear a song on the radio that answers a daily prayer, that you know God's involved.

0: Shane, Kristen, Teague, and Devery of Gothenburg are wishing a happy 19th birthday to Mavericks Butterfield. Deuteronomy 6:13-14 says, "Fear the Lord your God, worship him, and take your oaths in his name. Do not follow other gods." Just as Jesus stood firm in this truth when facing Satan's temptation in the wilderness, we also need to stand firm in God's word, remembering no other thing should ever come before God.
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I'm a big fan of how this hour opened up for us musically. Anybody else? That's Patrick Mayberry and Micah Tyler. God did it. Happy Monday, Labor Day Monday, getting to hang out together. I'm your host, Cindy, and praying that God, in all the ways that He can move so powerfully and personally as God in our lives, is helping us to connect together in worship as we just remember, God, You are our provider. A big provision. And we feel so seen and loved by God when music lyrics land right there in our day when we need it most. You know, to remember truths and promises that help us keep one foot going in front of the other. So we've got some Ren Collective on the way with Fight of My Life, some New Life Worship, Faithful and True, and Peter Burton's Where Would I Be? Just pointing out that the gospel, it changes everything. That's coming up in about 10 minutes. Right now, it's all sons and daughters. Great are You, Lord. So grateful You're here. I'm Cindy, and this is My Bridge Radio. You give

Hi, this is Pastor Greg Madsen on MyBridge Radio, keeping you connected. It's a bird. It's a plane. No, it's a drone. And they're flying all around us nowadays, spraying crops, surveying land, and in my neck of the woods, delivering packages right to your house, dropping them like a big mechanical bird laying an egg in your yard. It's easy to let that kind of speedy and precise delivery hatch into a thought that God can't keep up. He seems like a passenger pigeon compared with the speed of a drone. There are times when waiting on God seems worthless. But what if that's all a lie? James chapter 1 reminds us, "Do not be deceived, my beloved brothers and sisters. Every good thing given and every perfect gift is from above, coming down from the Father of lights." God is the one who provides every good gift. Not only did he create the engineers and pilots who fly those drones, he's always dropping just what we need into our lives, just when we need it, just where it needs to happen. Jesus dropped into a manger in Bethlehem. He was crucified for our sins and dropped into a grave. But God didn't drop him. He raised him 3 days later and lifted him to heaven. Just because he hasn't returned doesn't mean God is slow. It means we've been provided with another day to repent and walk where the Father of lights leads us. Technology may seem one step faster than theology, but don't be deceived. Jesus always delivers. 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
2: 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Lord, make sure that I see what you're calling me to do today. At any moment, whatever it is, could be God putting somebody in front of you for a purpose.
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Isn't this true? 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Then you will always have everything you need and plenty left over to share with others. That's so good. 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

John and Chris Meyer of Lincoln are celebrating their 52nd anniversary. Jesus, thank you for guiding our family as we walk with you, including our sons and their wives, Dan and Susan, Steve and Katie, and our grandchildren, Brady, Sloan, Roman, Ava, and Olivia. Psalm 118, 1 through 4 says, "Give thanks to the Lord, for he is good. His love endures forever. Let Israel say, his love endures forever. Let the house of Aaron say, his love endures forever. Let those who fear the Lord say, his love endures forever."

Frequently, I love connecting with a wonderful group of prayer warriors who receive my prayer and praise, my bridge update, and I always tack on a verse. Something that God's been using in my life at that moment, what He's teaching me, guiding me through. And one praying friend wrote back and said, "I love this window into your world. Because you shared that verse, God ended up encouraging my heart too." And the verse that I shared was Jesus speaking in John 16, where He says, "I have told you these things so that in me you may have peace. In this world you will have trouble, but take heart. I've overcome the world."

0: Shane, Kristen, Teague, and Devery of Gothenburg are wishing a happy 19th birthday to Mavericks Butterfield. Deuteronomy 6:13-14 says, "Fear the Lord your God, worship him, and take your oaths in his name. Do not follow other gods." Just as Jesus stood firm in this truth when facing Satan's temptation in the wilderness, we also need to stand firm in God's word, remembering no other thing should ever come before God.
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with music that serves as an arrow to Jesus. We open up a brand new hour, final hour together this Labor Day Monday. That was Forrest Frank with OK. I'm your host, Cindy, and loving the variety that we have just ahead of us. Fires from Jordan St. Cyr in a few minutes. Phil Wickham, The Jesus Way. And Holding On, Praise God, John Reddick. Right now, we dive in with House Fires. I thank God. So grateful you're here. I'm your host, Cindy, and this is MyBridge Radio.

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1: Chariots for Hope is a statewide ministry that demonstrates God's love through providing reliable transportation to those who lack the resources to do it on their own. Recently, Michelle and the team at Chariots received a couple's donation request for a handicap accessible van.
2: Their granddaughter had a traumatic brain injury. 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She's now in a wheelchair.
1: While Chariots for Hope rarely has access to a handicap accessible vehicle, one had just been donated.
2: We knew that God was calling us to walk alongside this family.
1: In His timing, God moved through Chariots for Hope to meet this family's need and give them hope.
2: You can see it's just a car, and I've heard that 1,000 times. But when you see that she can now take this beautiful little granddaughter to appointments, that they can actually do things as a family, what an honor to give them that hope.
1: God is on the move through Chariots for Hope as they come alongside families to provide reliable transportation and hope that goes way beyond the car.
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I don't think that's an accident at all, and we want to welcome you to the My Bridge Radio

John and Chris Meyer of Lincoln are celebrating their 52nd anniversary. Jesus, thank you for guiding our family as we walk with you, including our sons and their wives, Dan and Susan, Steve and Katie, and our grandchildren, Brady, Sloan, Roman, Ava, and Olivia. Psalm 118, 1 through 4 says, "Give thanks to the Lord, for he is good. His love endures forever. Let Israel say, his love endures forever. Let the house of Aaron say, his love endures forever. Let those who fear the Lord say, his love endures forever."

0: So don't worry about these things, saying, what will we eat? What will we drink? What will we wear? These things dominate the thoughts of unbelievers, but your Heavenly Father already knows all your needs. Seek the kingdom of God above all else and live righteously, and He will give you everything you need.
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Amazing. That's right. New from Elevation Rhythm and Josiah Queen. It helps to wrap up our Labor Day Monday. But Gordon, he steps in here the next hour, keeping a good thing going, bringing with him music from Michael W. Smith, Red Rocks Worship, Zach Williams, and Lord willing, I'll connect with you tomorrow afternoon. But tomorrow morning on The Morning Conversation, our guest is Greg Hall from YouVersion. I know last year YouVersion announced that their family of apps, primarily the Bible app, has reached more than 1 billion, with a B, downloads. So Greg Hall is the Chief Operation and Growth Officer for YouVersion. We get to have a heart-to-heart with him on what happens when a simple question like, could technology help people connect with God's word, actually gets traction, and the ministry is now reaching people all around the world. This conversation with Greg isn't really about apps and downloads and impressive numbers. It's actually what happens when we get the Bible into people's hands. Good stuff tomorrow on The Morning Conversation.

0: Kristen, Teague, and Devery of Gothenburg are wishing a happy 19th birthday to Mavericks Butterfield. Deuteronomy 6:13-14 says, "Fear the Lord your God, worship him, and take your oaths in his name. Do not follow other gods." Just as Jesus stood firm in this truth when facing Satan's temptation in the wilderness, we also need to stand firm in God's word, remembering no other thing should ever come before God.
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A really great song of hope and encouragement right there. That's the new one from Red Rocks Worship on MyBridge Radio called The Lord Is With Me. And right in front of them, we heard from Michael W. Smith in Sky Spills Over. I'm glad that you are along with us here on MyBridge Radio. Hope that this has been a really good Labor Day for you. And this evening, if you're still getting ready for some activities, maybe a cookout or something like that, really hope that everything goes well for you. Lots of great songs coming up in the next few minutes here on MyBridge Radio. We're going to be hearing that new one from Leanna Crawford called Thank God. Brian Fowler and Lauren Daigle will be along as well. And right now, here's Zach Williams and Jesus Loves. Oh.

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2: 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What are those things? Because God does have those callings for me. What are they? Lord, make sure that I see what you're calling me to do today. At any moment, whatever it is, could be God putting somebody in front of you for a purpose.
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His name is Mac Brock, and that song is called Greater Things, right here on MyBridge Radio. Some encouragement this Labor Day evening coming our way from the Gospel of Luke. This is chapter 12, verse 24. Look at the ravens. They don't plant or harvest or store food in barns, for God feeds them, and you are far more valuable to Him than any birds. 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Right now, it's Colton Dixon and Build a Boat. I've been

John and Chris Meyer of Lincoln are celebrating their 52nd anniversary. Jesus, thank you for guiding our family as we walk with you, including our sons and their wives, Dan and Susan, Steve and Katie, and our grandchildren, Brady, Sloan, Roman, Ava, and Olivia. Psalm 118, 1 through 4 says, "Give thanks to the Lord, for he is good. His love endures forever. Let Israel say, his love endures forever. Let the house of Aaron say, his love endures forever. Let those who fear the Lord say, his love endures forever."

The new one right there from Matthew West on MyBridge Radio. It's called Back to Jesus. Well, if you remember late last year, I think it was sometime in November, the YouVersion Bible app achieved 1 billion worldwide downloads. That was really remarkable. Well, coming up on The Conversation tomorrow morning, Greg Hall from YouVersion is going to be joining Heath. He's going to be sharing about a number of the ways that God is working through YouVersion. Again, that is coming up tomorrow morning, getting underway at right around 6:10, right here on MyBridge Radio.

0: Shane, Kristen, Teague, and Devery of Gothenburg are wishing a happy 19th birthday to Mavericks Butterfield. Deuteronomy 6:13-14 says, "Fear the Lord your God, worship him, and take your oaths in his name. Do not follow other gods." Just as Jesus stood firm in this truth when facing Satan's temptation in the wilderness, we also need to stand firm in God's word, remembering no other thing should ever come before God.
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